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You ain't a killing off good young nigga move. When we get hungry, we eat the same fucking food, the ramen noodle. This simple voodoo is so maniacal, reliable, but pull a juju. The irony is that this bad bitch in my lap, she don't tell me she make money, she don't study that.

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Yeah. 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We got your Missy smitten, rubbing on a little kitten, dreaming up a world that's equal for women with no division. Boy, I tell you, that's vision.

You had the cards, I must admit. You were awful smart. The awful truth is awful sad, I must admit. I was awful.